Hey, man, I was there in December, and a pina colada is great in Vegas. We're going to get you there in September, where it's even better, and a trip to our iHeartRadio Music Festival with $1,000 in your pocket, your chance to win after Michael on the G.

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Got that sunshine outside, although we're going to see maybe a change in the forecast as we get closer to the weekend. It's 95.7 The Jet. Variety of the 80s, 90s, and more. I am Sarge.

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2: Let's see if you guessed right. Let's see here. What year was it? NASA's Magellan spacecraft had just arrived at Venus. Oh, we had tensions in the Gulf and Desert Shield had just begun. And this song was launching the career of a future diva, for sure. It was August 20th, 1990. It's Mariah Carey and Vision of Love on The Jets.

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and an alumnus from our iHeartRadio Music Festival, Pat Benatar. She was there with her husband, Neil Giraldo. It's 95.7 The Jet, variety of the 80s, 90s. More, let's see her. Who's there this year? Benson Boone, he's a local favorite. Goo Goo Dolls, Cardi B, BTS, they're the biggest group on planet Earth. Snoop Dogg, Weezer, something for everybody. We got a chance to get you there with $1,000 in your pocket tomorrow at 9 here on

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Ooh, we know, and we're going to find things out. I'll feel you in about 7 minutes. 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

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I'm Sarge. Oh, looky here. 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

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Bob Howard here on Thursday night. This or that, bacon or sausage, considering it's Bacon Lovers Day. 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

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All right, this or that. Is it going to be bacon or sausage? Yeah, National Bacon Lovers Day. 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
1: Bacon. Too many variables with sausage. 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I never meant to

0: 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All right, bacon or sausage, this or that? 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
1: I'm
0: going
1: to go with bacon. I think bacon is more tastier than sausages. 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

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Remember tomorrow, Jody and Bender. Actually, I'll be in for Jody and Bender. 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
1: Sausage, 95% of the time. I love sausage. 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I will have both. But like even when I'm getting like pizza, I'll do double sausage. 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

Bruce on 95.7, the Jet Mariners, another loss. Things are tumbling the wrong direction. Fell to the Brewers 7-4. We did hear that Mariners are going to bring up Kate Anderson. Had a stellar year pitching in the minor leagues. He's a difference maker. Going to pitch for him on Saturday.

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Hope you enjoy the rest of your evening. We'll do it all again tomorrow. I'll check in tomorrow morning for Jody and Bender. He'll then be the best part of somebody's day.

Seattle's variety of the 80s, 90s, and more. 95.7 The Jet. Hello, and welcome to your Friday officially. Oh, the weekend is on the way, and Mama is excited. Hey, by the way, it's a feel-good Friday. Let's kick it off. Tell me your awesome news of the week.

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1: Well, in August, it can get really hot and sunny. 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High humidity blocks natural body cooling. 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

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It's a Feel Good Friday. This is like my favorite part of the week because I get to hear from you and your awesome news of the week, things that made you do the happy dance. 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

morning of the 80s, 90s, and more. 95.7 The Jet. So it's no surprise that Jafar Jackson, of course, Michael Jackson's nephew, playing him in the Michael biopic, raked in $1 billion. So you think that he'd get a pay raise, am I right, for movie number two? He's asking for a big one, too, and he should. I mean, when it rakes in $1 billion, you need to ask for more. I'm sorry.

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Hi, it's Christina. Listen, we've got some 4-9 Blondes on the way, and Steeler's Wheel stuck in the middle with you. I will love that one. First, it's Genesis.

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1: Is anyone else kind of excited about the Prince show that is going to be happening? Purple Rain on Broadway. Now, maybe it's going to be as big as the Michael Jackson show and it'll tour, fingers crossed, and toes too. Because I don't know. New York, as much as I want to see the show, I want to book a whole trip to go out there.

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0: the Fox 13 Weather Center. I'm Chief Meteorologist Brian McMillan. We'll see increasing cloud cover today. High temperatures will still be warm, though, back into the mid-80s. Tomorrow will be significantly cooler with temps in the low 70s and a chance of showers and thunderstorms.
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0: 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Tell me some awesome news.
1: Someone left an extra fry in the drive-thru. Should they gave me two instead of one. So extra fries today, I'll take it.
0: Hey.
1: I'm a winner today.
0: Yes. Go ahead and play the lotto, too, while you're at it.

How does that not make you smile on Friday morning? 95.7 The Jet, Jody and Bender. It's Bob Hauer in for the dynamic duo. I love starting each day with a little positivity and optimism. We're getting early with Alexander Morse, early with your morning motivation coming up in minutes. 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

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Bob Howard in for Jody and Bender. It is Feel Good Friday. You just got to tell us what has you feeling good. 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

0: 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All right, Feel Good Friday. What's got you feeling good? Let's go to Matt listening in West Seattle this morning.
1: So I had my nephew, who's maybe like 4 years old, come over to my house the other day. And I have another got to spend time with him. And we had a great time, and I was teaching him how to throw punches through boxing. And we're starting to get the hang of it. So I think we'll go.

Mandatory Marley. On 95.7 The Jet, Bob Howard in for Jody and Bender this morning. After 9, you're shot at $1,000 and a trip for 2 to the iHeartRadio Music Festival T-Mobile Arena in Vegas. 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

has you feeling good on this Feel Good Friday. 95.7 The Jet, Bob Howard in for Jody and Bender. Hope you're having a fantastic day so far. Weather-wise today, we are looking at... What has you feeling good on this Feel Good Friday? 95.7 The Jet, Bob Howard in for Jody and Bender. Hope you're having a fantastic day so far. Weather-wise today, we are looking at clouds. I have 81 on the day. 62 right now. All right, what is you feeling good as we head into the weekend? Let's go to Shane listening in Kirkland. Oh, my.

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Sheryl Crow as we head toward 8 o'clock. 95.7 The Jet, Bob Hauer in for Jody and Bender. 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

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You just tell us what has you feeling good. 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Maybe you're getting pumped up for the debut of Cade Anderson for the Mariners. Rookie going to be on the bump tomorrow.

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So many photos of families moving their kiddos back into college. Moms and dads are smiling more than I thought. What's the

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The Tooth Fairy giving kiddos a raise. I'll give you that number in 7 minutes.

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CCR 95.7 The Jet, Jody and Bender, Bob Hauer in. Thanks for listening this morning. Been another rough loss for the Mariners yesterday, falling again to the Brewers. Some good news, though. Cade Anderson, the lefty getting called up, going to make his debut for the Mariners tomorrow. This guy seems like the truth. 118 strikeouts and 18 walks in the minor leagues. I think he's ready.

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Happy Friday. It's me, Martha Quinn, taking over now to continue the greatest songs of all time, like you hear 24/7 on our station. Today is the day we add laughter to your rock and roll. It's Corny Joke Friday. I'll tell you more next. Group hug.

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3: From the Fox 13 Weather Center, I'm meteorologist Abby Acone. High temperatures today in the mid-80s across the greater Seattle area. Increasing clouds later on today. Small chance for a shower or thunderstorm, mostly over the mountains. Another chance for showers and a couple of thunderstorms on Saturday.
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It's a mixtape that was made in the home of the Rock and Roll Hall of Fame, Cleveland, by Susie. So keep in mind the song we just heard. See how it connects to this one by Journey.

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Major rock announcement came out yesterday. I'm Martha Quinn for AC/DC, September 28th show in St. Louis. Guess who is opening up for them? The Foo Fighters.

95.7 The Jet, your home for Sarge this afternoon starting at 3. Music's biggest event is happening in Las Vegas, September 18th and 19th. Two nights, one stage being shared by Weezer, Muse, Snoop Dogg, BTS. Take one of your kids. They would love it. Text the keyword you're going to hear in this 1 o'clock hour. 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Tickets to our iHeartRadio Music Festival. And, oh yeah, $1,000 to spend. Good luck. I'm Martha Quinn.

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95.7 The Jet, Variety, the 80s, 90s, and more. My husband has a bee in his bonnet. He's trying to get me to watch Game of Thrones this weekend. I don't know. I think I'm a little late to that party. What are you going to do? 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

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If you've got kids going back to a school where they won't have access to their phones, what is the plan for an emergency? Let's talk about that next in your wellness shot.

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Happy Friday. Yay. We are getting so close to the weekend. My name is Martha Quinn. I'm here at your service, specifically here to play you the songs that pick you up every time, like Tears for Fears right here. Major rock and roll announcement came out yesterday for AC/DC's September 8th show in St. Louis. Guess who's opening up for them? The Foo Fighters. And they say it's a dream.

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0: Who's bad?
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0: Yeah, you. In about 30 days, if you don't learn to climb up on that right foot just a little bit. It's 95.7 The Jet. Right in the 80s, 90s, and more. Those speed cameras at a couple of strategic points are going up in Bellevue. They're operating, but right now you're just going to get a little warning if it catches you. But after 30 days, start getting ready to shell out some money. So slow up a little bit. It's the Cranberries now. It's 95.7 The Jets.

is the Bengals, 95.7 the Jet, variety of the 80s, 90s, and more. I am Sarge. Oh, yes, Friday. Finally, it's here as we roll commercial-free at 3. 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

the fireworks after the game tonight. So that means a little later pitch. It's 95.7 The Jet, variety of the 80s, 90s, and more. Mariners host the Cubs for a weekend stand. Starts at 7:10 tonight. Okay, first pitch. By the way, coming up before you head out to the game, chance to get you in Labor Day weekend to see the A's and Mariners. We'll do it about 4:40 or so right here with 95.7 The Jet.

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1: 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I don't believe you. You sure you got the right guy? Oh, my goodness. That's awesome.
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0: 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It's Aerosmith and the Jets.
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Let's get you out to the ballpark for the Mariners and A's Labor Day weekend, September 6th. You want to go? 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Hey,

0: up. It's almost grill time, although you need a new grill. Let's turn this into a field grill summer with the brand new Green Mountain Pellet Grill from Rich's for the Home. 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

0: 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Seattle's variety of the 80s, 90s, and more.
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